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So is the cosmic body. As is the human mind, so is the cosmic mind. As is the microcosm, so is the man.

Good evening, friends. I'm Shelley. A warm and hearty welcome to all my dear listeners who are tuned in to this edition of Sunday Selections. Hi, friends. Great to be back. Feeling so good to be with you all today. Friends, I'm so excited today. You know why? I received a very sweet and detailed letter from a 9th standard student from Fort Cochin. His name is Arush R. Kamath. From this letter, I understand that he's a regular listener of our program and his request is for a song by the Beatles. Wow, one of the top rock bands in popular music history. Who can ever forget John Lennon, Paul McCartney, George Harrison and Ringo Starr? Yes, the legends of rock music. They are unbeatable. Even now, there are many takers for their songs. Arush has asked for a song titled Come Together, which was released in 1969. Now the revised version has come out and it's simply awesome. Arush, hope you're listening to our program. This is specially played for you. Enjoy every moment. Here comes your much awaited song, Come Together by the Beatles.

I'm really surprised by your request, Arush. Usually the Gen Cs or Gen Alpha, they usually go for the hi-fi numbers, but your letter came as a bombshell. A young boy requesting for a classic song these days is a rare find. Thank you so much for requesting for that song, Come Together. I hope you all enjoyed this song as much as we did. Very impressed by your letter, Arush. The detailing of this band mentioned in this letter needs special mention. Listeners, let me read those amazing lines written by Arush. Sunday Selections, I kindly request you to play the 1969 classic song Come Together by Beatles. I specifically chose this song because it features one of the absolute best, heaviest bass lines and stereo tracking from the 1960s era. I believe its distinct rhythm will sound incredibly powerful blasting through the great transmitter in Alapura. Thank you for broadcasting such wonderful programs and keeping the magic of radio alive. My dear friend, it is your response or feedback and your request which keeps this program alive. Your involvement in this program makes it better. So keep listening and keep writing to us. We value it deeply. Thank you so much, Arush, for your encouraging letter. Have a nice day. Well, that was a good one. Moving on back to modern times. Next, we have a very interesting track titled My Life. It's a popular three-track dance single by a music artist called Lucky Star. Friends, now we are all getting caught in the magic of artificial intelligence. ChatGPT and Gemini is getting difficult to sort out which is real and which is not. As far as music is concerned, the music, the lyrics and the presentation, if these elements touches our hearts, that's enough to keep us alive. Am I correct? Now let's enjoy this song My Life, which was released in 2025. It's the lyrics which attracted me the most. My life, I'm taking the crown, shining brighter than the stars above. My life, nobody's holding me down. I'm standing tall with all my strength. Yes, this life is entirely ours. This is my life. I'm here to stay, goes the lyrics. So let's make our lives better. Once you do that, the victory is entirely ours. Yes, we are unstoppable. We are unbreakable. This is my life. I am burning bright. We are never gonna give up. Are you ready for this song? Let's go.

I loved it. What about you? Wasn't that a good find? My Life by Lucky Star. It's true, we are not lucky at all times, but we can make our dreams come true through hard work, determination, dedication, and effort, as our late President, Dr. APJ Abdul Kalam, has motivated us. Let's dream big till our dreams come true. Moving on, friends, as you're all aware, August 9 has special significance. We are observing it as Nagasaki Day. Yes, we are awakened through the pages of history. 81 years has gone by since the atomic bombing of Nagasaki. How much they must have struggled at that time, and the immediate comeback of this place through their economic growth is laudable. The country Japan's survival is a typical example, a lesson for every citizen all over the world that if you're broken apart, if we work as a team, when we come together, we can build up a nation without fail. While our thoughts are focused on the debris and the aftermath of atomic bombing in Hiroshima and Nagasaki, now let's take a dive into something light and colorful. This time, it's Mara Soli who's going to entertain us. She sings, she writes, she produces her own music. Sunshine in My Soul is an uplifting track that focuses on positivity and inner peace. Imagine you're walking on the shores of a beach. It's a perfect place to rewind, relax, and enjoy the good moments in life. Yes, I know the weather conditions are bad in many parts of northern Kerala these days. Heavy rainfall have destroyed many lives, keeping them all in our prayers. Let's now lend our ears to a soulful song by Mara Soli. It's called Sunshine in My Soul. When we are down and depressed, such songs are a great comfort. Shall we give it a go? Here she comes.

Soli. Did you all like that song? Soulful singing, right? Now, coming up next, oh, you're gonna love this one. It's a song called Us Against the World by an R&B boy band called December 10. It's a love song which highlights the unbreakable bond between two hearts. They are determined to stay together, whatever might be the situation. I like the way they've connected this song. It says it's like a rubber band. No matter how far apart they are stretched, they will always find their way back to each other. Well, nothing more to say. The bonding is too strong to be broken, so let's keep it together. The magic of romance through this song, Us Against the World.

Oh no, time is running short. As last song, I have one of your favorite songs, Harleys in Hawaii by Katy Perry.

We all need each other. Keep smiling. Let your smile change the world. Remember, high positions are temporary. High rankings and high titles may fade away, but the way you treat people will always be remembered. So let's be humble and simple in our lives. That's all we have time in today's edition of Sunday Selections. Hope you had a great time with us. We'll be back with you same time next Sunday with more delightful music. Until next time, do take care. This is Shirley signing off. Bye-bye.